Drink some margaritas by swinging blue lights. 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Are you with me? 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

0: 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I'll never let you part, for you're always in my heart.
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Lost its faith, our colors will fade eventually. So if our time is running out, day after day, we'll make the mundane a masterpiece.

doing right. I've always waited for the moment that you would come through my door. But this brought loneliness so far. I lay my hand unto my

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